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And the wind cries.

There is water at the bottom of the ocean. Under the water, carry the water. Remove the water. Remove the water.

0: 88.1 Universal.
1: What we've got here is failure to communicate. Some men you just can't reach. So you get what we had here last week, which is the way he wants it. Well, he gets it. I don't like it.